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1: This really is a great question. What if we did a movie based on the book Unoffendable? And I was just wondering who would play Sherry.
0: Why do I have to be in it?
1: I don't know.
0: Okay.
1: All right. Gotta be Carrie. Okay. Why can't you be in it?
0: All right. I'll be in it. That's fine.
1: I mentioned you in the book.
0: That's true. Okay.
1: So,
0: this music, like, is it like an adventure kind of?
1: I think it'd be kind of an epic adventure.
0: Oh, wow. Okay. Who's playing me?
1: Yeah. Who do you want to play you?
0: I'm always a fan of Regina King. So, she's okay. A great actress, TV actress. And, yeah.
1: Well, you're a big fan of Viola Davis, too.
0: I am a fan of Viola Davis, older. But I was going to say our ages don't quite match there, but...
1: All right.
0: Jada Pinkett, if I buckle down and lose a few pounds, but sure.
1: Okay.
0: Jada Pinkett, let's say that.
1: Jada Pinkett. for me...
0: Okay.
1: See, in my mind... now, I would go with, like, a Chris Hemsworth. Is that his name?
0: Mm-hmm. The guy who plays Thor.
1: Yeah, like he would have headphones on and be talking into the microphone. And
0: okay.
1: Stuff.
0: So he's going to have his Thor
1: sleeveless
0: stuff on.
1: And then, like, all that stuff. I see myself kind of in that.
0: Okay.
1: In that realm.
0: All right.
1: I think
0: yeah.
1: It'd be the best.
0: Probably would have picked someone else, but okay.
1: You were going to say Mr. Bean, weren't you? But I see myself more like Thor myself.
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7: 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But God can change your heart and your outlook. Hi, I'm Steve Douglas for Making Your Life Count. And Tiffany Bloom says God worked in her

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1: It's easy to hide the way you feel and the perspective you have on life. But God can change your heart and your outlook. 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And Tiffany Bloom says God worked in her heart and gave her a new view on life and on faith.
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1: Clear and calm overnight, low of 11. Mostly sunny Tuesday, southwest wind at 10. Tuesday's high 21. 40% chance of evening shower, low 14 Tuesday night. Sunny and 23 on Wednesday. I'm meteorologist Jeff Andrews on positive, uplifting UCB Radio.
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1: Clear and calm overnight, low of 11. Mostly sunny Tuesday, southwest wind at 10. Tuesday's high 21. 40% chance of evening shower, low 14 Tuesday night, sunny and 23 on Wednesday. I'm meteorologist Jeff Andrews on positive, uplifting UCB Radio.
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1: Clear and calm overnight, low of 11. Mostly sunny Tuesday, southwest wind at 10. Tuesday's high 21. 40% chance of evening shower, low 14 Tuesday night. Sunny and 23 on Wednesday. I'm meteorologist Jeff Andrews on positive, uplifting UCB Radio.
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1: Hey, some good news. And we talk about this a lot because I'm an introvert and I'm also really analytical. Sherry's very extroverted and also pretty analytical. But here's the thing. I don't have the same feelings a lot of people do during church worship services, for instance. I'm not

0: feeling that. And I mentioned that not to say, oh, I hate these worships, but to say, look, if you're like that, please understand there's a lot of people like us. And it honestly is okay. It is. In fact, I used to think, I got the wrong impression. I got the impression that that's what worship was. Like, worship is a feeling that I try to get during music on Sunday morning. But that has nothing to do with like the biblical understanding of really the posture of worship, which is every day. It's today. It's me being obedient in the things I do and the things I think. And because I love God, I love him. I love what he's done for me. So it's my response to him. But that's the worship that he's really after. Oh, yes, he loves the singing too. That's good for us as well. But let's not think that that's the thing. Like, it's the daily walking around stuff that we got to do. That's where the worship is.
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1: Mostly sunny today, beautiful spring day, southwest wind at 20, gusting to 35, high 22, clear overnight, dropping down to 15, mix of sun and clouds on Wednesday, 40% chance of showers in the afternoon, thunderstorms in the evening. I'm UCB meteorologist Jeff Andrews.
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1: We were just talking about, you know, having to put up with annoying people. It's everybody has to do this. Everybody. You interact with people, you're part of any kind of community or family, or you have neighbors, or you're coworkers, or something. Something I've continued to be amazed by. Maybe you think about this all the time, so it's not that big of a revelation, but how often it isn't that whatever people are doing has to do with me. Like their annoying behaviors, their annoying attitudes, the thing that they say that's rude, does really have to do with me. Very rarely, I think.
0: I agree.
1: It has to do with all
0: whatever
1: sorts of other...
0: It's like spillover from whatever they're going on. There's a sum total of all of their experiences, and it happens to be spilling over on me, but it's not about me.
1: Right. I mean, they'd be maybe even threatened by me, but even that doesn't have to do... It'd be somebody else if it wasn't me doing whatever I'm doing or tasked with doing. So that's kind of a relief. I mean, just think about it. Like, all these reactions people have, that's like 90% plus, I'm guessing, is that's them, period.
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0: 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Hello, hello, happy Tuesday. How are you? I'm so glad you're starting your morning right here. I'm Frank Reed. I have more of your favorites coming right up, of course. But first things first, let's check in for the first time this morning and say hello to Sarah Masters. Good morning, Sarah. What's going on?
1: Hi, Frank. Good morning. Here's what your family and friends may be talking about. If you've got vitamins on your kitchen counter at home, make sure you double check what you've got. Costco has issued a nationwide recall for certain bottles of Kirkland Signature Women's 50 Plus multivitamins after reports of possible loose metal fragments inside the bottles. Health Canada says this has been classified as a type 2 recall, meaning it could cause temporary health effects if used. So if you've got these vitamins, just talk to your doctor before you stop using them. And if you have any concerns or you've had side effects, please report them to Health Canada. If you'd like to check the identification and lot number, make sure you visit the Costco Canada recall page. Our streaming bills could eventually be caught in the middle of a growing Canada-US fight. Canada's broadcast regulator, the CRTC, wants major streaming companies like Netflix and Disney to put 15% of their Canadian revenue toward Canadian-made content. The streaming companies are not happy about it, saying the new rules could make business more expensive in Canada and might even lead to us paying higher prices. Supporters say it's about protecting Canadian stories and creators. Critics argue it could spark more tension in trade talks. Here's what we do know. This debate over what we watch and who pays for it is only getting started.
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3: Mostly sunny today, beautiful spring day, southwest wind at 20, gusting to 35, high 22. Clear overnight, dropping down to 15. Mix of sun and clouds on Wednesday, 40% chance of showers in the afternoon, thunderstorms in the evening. I'm UCB meteorologist Jeff Andrews.
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0: Good morning, I'm Frank Reed. Let's get started with the positive word of the day. Today, it's 2 Thessalonians 3, verse 3, which says, "But the Lord is faithful, and he will strengthen you and protect you from the evil one." Amen and amen. What a great promise to start our morning. And what a great song, "Who You Say I Am."

0: Everyone can be a morning person. You just need a little encouragement to get you started. UCB Mornings with Frank Reed.
1: Making well with my soul. Don't let me face this loneliness alone. Making well with my soul. I need a peace that only heaven knows.

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Good morning. I'm Frank Reed, bringing you the hope. So good. You and I have got a fire that will never burn out. Here is

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1: 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It's a light throughout the day. It's a breath of fresh air. And I don't know what I would do without it. So it keeps me going.
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0: 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With your friend Frank Reed, I believe it, and I do believe that God takes good care of my wife. So if you've been around for the past few days, you know that I mentioned that my wife is going through a medical thing. And she has her second infusion appointment today. She's going to have a total of 4 of them. And if you could say a prayer for her today, I'd really appreciate it. We do believe in... Oh, by the way, a lot of people have asked, and yes, her prognosis is very, very good. We just need to go through the treatments, and it's gonna take a few months, but she should be fine when we get on the other side of it. So thank you for asking. A lot of people have reached out, but I appreciate your prayers. And speaking of prayer, I want to remind you, we have something new. 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

0: positive, uplifting UCB Radio. I do believe you're going to have a wonderful Tuesday. Thank you for starting it right here. I'm Frank Reed with more of your favorites coming right up. But first things first, let's check in once again with Sarah Masters. Good morning, Sarah.
1: Good morning, Frank. Here's what your family and friends may be talking about. That jump from hoodies to blasting the AC is about to happen fast across parts of Alberta and Saskatchewan. Forecasters say the first big heat wave of the season is moving into the prairies this week, with places like Regina, Saskatoon, and Medicine Hat expected to see temps pushing past 30 degrees for several days in a row. After such a chilly spring, where some lakes still had ice not that long ago, that sudden heat is going to feel like summer showed up all at once. Environment Canada says the warmer weather could also bring humidity and thunderstorms, which may raise wildfire risk again after a quieter spring. Health experts want to remind us to drink lots of water, stay cool when possible, and check in on older neighbors, friends, and anyone who may struggle in the heat. A wildfire northeast of Regina earlier this month has now led to charges being laid. A 25-year-old man is facing multiple Wildfire Act-related charges after a fire that started May 9th near Little Black Bear First Nation and Star Blanket Cree Nation on a dry, windy day when conditions were high risk. The fire was briefly brought under control that same day, but later spread again before being fully contained the next evening. No injuries were reported, thankfully, but barns and sheds were destroyed and smoke created dangerous driving conditions. The charges include failing to properly monitor and contain the fire, not having proper equipment on hand, and not alerting authorities when it got out of control. A reminder of how quickly wildfire conditions can escalate and affect entire communities.
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3: Mostly sunny today, beautiful spring day, southwest wind at 20, gusting to 35, high 22. Clear overnight, dropping down to 15. Mix of sun and clouds on Wednesday, 40% chance of showers in the afternoon, thunderstorms in the evening. I'm UCB meteorologist Jeff Andrews.
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0: Good morning, I'm Frank Reed. Here's your positive word of the day. 2 Thessalonians 3, verse 3 says, "But the Lord is faithful, and He will strengthen you and protect you from the evil one." Amen and amen. Great verse to start our morning. And what a great song. Don't know what you got going on this morning. Could I encourage you, whatever it is, just continue to worship through it. It's Tasha Layton at UCB Radio.

0: positive, uplifting UCB Radio. She is Rachel Lampa, and somebody to you. I'm Frank Reed. Hello, hello. Welcome into UCB Radio on this Tuesday morning. So glad you're with us this morning. Wanted to update you on something. Do you remember a few weeks ago, we had our spring fundraiser coming up, and we were in the middle of our Kickstart program? Well, we had to abruptly stop because there was an outside attempt to disrupt our broadcast systems, and we had to stop and deal with that. Well, thank you, Jesus. 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However, we need to pick up where we left off, because I want to remind you, we are listener-supported. We can't continue to do what we do without the financial help of friends just like you all across Canada. 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

0: positive, uplifting UCB Radio. Good morning, good morning. Welcome into Tuesday morning, May 26th. What? May is almost gone. What? It's your friend Frank Reed. So glad you're with me this morning. Let's check in once again with Sarah Mesters and see what's going on. Good morning, Sarah.
1: Hey, Frank. Good morning. Here's what your family and friends may be talking about. Montreal hockey fans were on the edge of their seats last night as the Canadiens battled the Carolina Hurricanes right into overtime before falling 3-2. The game went back and forth all night, with Montreal tying it twice and goalie Jakub Dobis putting on an incredible performance with 35 saves to keep the team in it. Carolina finally found the winner late in overtime to take a 2-1 lead in the series. But the Canadiens are still very much alive heading into Game 4 tomorrow night at the Bell Centre. Puck drops at 8 o'clock in Montreal, and the atmosphere is expected to be electric again. If you've been dodging potholes around Saskatoon lately, like you're in a Mario Kart race, there is some hope of a smoother drive ahead. The city says a rough winter and all that freeze-thaw weather really slowed down repairs this spring, and more than 3,700 potholes have already been reported this year, way up from last year. Crews are now rolling out extra teams and contractors across the city, and officials say drivers should start noticing improvements in the coming weeks. Potholes form when water seeps into cracks, freezes, and breaks the pavement apart, which is also leading to more damaged tires and wheel repairs around town. The city says urgent spots are usually patched within a day or two when weather allows. And if you spot a problem area, you can always go online to contact the city to help speed things up.
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3: Mostly sunny, a little humid this afternoon. Southwest wind at 20, gusting to 35. High 22, it's going to feel like 25. Clear overnight, our low 15. Mix of sun and clouds on Wednesday. Wind will be light, 40% chance afternoon showers. A thunderstorm likely in the evening, Wednesday's high 24. I'm UCB meteorologist Jeff Andrews.
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0: Good morning, I'm Frank Reed. Here's your positive word of the day. This morning, 2 Thessalonians 3, verse 3 says, "But the Lord is faithful, and he will strengthen you and protect you from the evil one." Amen and amen. And here's Phil Wickham.

0: Positive, uplifting UCB Radio, Jordan St. Cyr. What an encouragement he has been to UCB Radio. We had him in concert a few months ago in Kelowna, where we're going to be putting a new radio station. 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Speaking of concerts, I was looking at the concert listings. We have Chandler Moore coming up. His Grateful Tour is going to be in Toronto, Ottawa, and Montreal. Let's see what else. Oh, The Color is going to be in concert. It's the Look Up Tour with Will Graham, June 4th, 5th, 6th, and 7th. We have details on that. Let's see what else. Brothers Together Tour. That is going to be Joshua Aaron and Aaron Schust. Wow, Aaron Schust is coming. Very cool. For King and Country, the Most Beautiful Colors Tour. That's going to be September in Vancouver. Let me see. Who else is coming to town? Oh, my goodness. Tarn Wells is going to be in town. Tarn Wells is going to be in Edmonton in September. Bethel Music is coming in the fall. You can keep up with all the concerts coming all across Canada at ucbradio.com, ucbradio.com, and then just click on events. 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

0: 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He's got another hit song.
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0: Morning, Frank. Here's what your family and friends may be talking about. Canada's men's soccer team's getting ready for a huge summer on home soil, but fans may have to wait a little longer to see captain Alphonso Davies back on the field. Head coach Jesse Marsh says the Bayern Munich star is expected to play during the FIFA World Cup, but likely won't be ready for Canada's opening game in Toronto on June 12th as he continues recovering from a hamstring injury. Even so, there's a lot of excitement around the team right now, with training camp underway and several key players returning from injuries. Canada will also play warm-up games against Uzbekistan in Edmonton and Ireland in Montreal before the World Cup officially kicks off next month. If pickleball thought it had the spotlight all to itself, there's a new racket sport quietly sliding into the conversation, and it's called padel. It's a fast-growing doubles game that mixes a bit of tennis and squash. It's played in a glass-walled court where the ball can bounce off the walls, and people who've been around it say it's easy to learn, social, and a lot more about angles and smart play rather than power. It actually started in Mexico and has exploded across places like Spain and Argentina, and it's now picking up steam here in Canada. Supporters say it's one of those games where beginners can jump in and still have fun playing with experienced athletes, which is part of why it's spreading so quickly. And with more people discovering it since 2020, many in the sport say this isn't just a trend. This is something that's here to stay.
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2: Mostly sunny, a little humid this afternoon. Southwest wind at 20, gusting to 35. High 22, it's going to feel like 25. Clear overnight, our low 15. Mix of sun and clouds on Wednesday. Wind will be light, 40% chance of afternoon showers. A thunderstorm likely in the evening, Wednesday's high 24. I'm UCB meteorologist Jeff Andrews.
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3: 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Here's your positive word of the day. 2 Thessalonians 3, verse 3 says, "But the Lord is faithful, and he will strengthen you and protect you from the evil one." Wow. What a great verse to start our morning, and what a classic song. Oh, such an encouragement. 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

0: 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I'm Frank Reed. Well, you know me. I will always remind you, don't stop praying.
1: Should have been long gone now, yeah. Shouldn't be living.

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It's summertime, summertime, summer, well, summertime, summertime, it's not summertime, really, summertime, officially, summertime, yet. However, we want to say thank you so much to everybody who participated in nominating kids for Hope Together, Send a Kid to Camp this summer. Thank you so much. Wanted to give you an update on this. We're carefully reviewing the nominations together with our amazing camp partners to select the kids who will be going to camp this summer absolutely 100% free. And we should reveal the selected campers early in the month of June, okay? So that'll be coming up very, very soon. We want to say thank you so much to the listeners, if that's you who nominated a kid. Thank you to the generosity of our UCB Radio donors who helped make this radio ministry possible. And thank you so much to our incredible camp partners. I mean, we had so many people and so many camps partner with us this year. I just want to say thank you to a few of them, our friends at Arlington Beach Camp, Circle Square Ranch, Big Clear Lake, The Quest at Christopher Lake,

0: Whispering Pines Camp, Dallas Valley Ranch Camp, and Round Lake Bible Camp. 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
4: Psalm chapter 56. This I know, that God is for me. In God whose word I praise, in the Lord whose word

0: positive, uplifting UCB radio. They are so good. Is that good? Elevation Rhythm, that is Washed with your friend Frank Reed. Welcome into Tuesday morning. Hey, I'll be here for the next few minutes, and then, of course, Sarah's coming in at the top of the hour. But I do have a prayer request today. Could you please pray for my wife, Patty? When I get off the air today, she has her second infusion appointment. And she's going through a medical thing. The prognosis is very, very good. However, it's a little bit scary. And it's just one of those things that, we go through things in life. And I've mentioned that many, many times that one of the upsides of being involved in the local church is having the support. My goodness, we have had so much love and support from so many people. Thank you, thank you for the prayers and the emails and just everything. The love of God in the body of Christ, it is very, very special. So anyway, if you could say a prayer for her and for me. But we know that God is in control and it's all going to be okay. So I'd appreciate it so very much. Oh, and don't forget, speaking of prayer.
1: Prayer. It is a powerful action, one that overcomes our anxieties, fears, and sorrows. An action that rejoices, praises, and fills us with love. That's because when we pray, God works in us and through us. Let us know how we can pray with you at ucbradio.com, and let's see how God works.
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1: Mostly sunny, a little humid this afternoon. Southwest wind at 20, gusting to 35. High 22, it's going to feel like 25. Clear overnight, our low 15. Mix of sun and clouds on Wednesday. Wind will be light, 40% chance of afternoon showers. A thunderstorm likely in the evening. Wednesday's high 24. I'm UCB meteorologist Jeff Andrews.
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0: 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I'm Sarah Masters, and that was Natalie Grant with Corey Asbury. Just a quick update on how Natalie Grant's doing. If you didn't know, she took a pretty bad fall a few weeks ago where she ended up breaking a couple ribs, had kidney issues. Like, it was really bad. But she did post an update about 4 or 5 days ago and said that she is healing so well. Her kidney is doing well. Her ribs are healing. And she's even been able to sing a bit, which is good news. So I'm really glad she's doing better. Let's keep her in our prayers and pray that the rest of her healing goes smoothly.
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1: Sunny as we go through the rest of the afternoon, heading into the evening. Southwest wind at 15, gusting to 30. After a humid high at 22, overnight low 15. A mix of sun and clouds on Wednesday. Showers in the afternoon, a possibility. Maybe a thunderstorm in the evening. High 24. I'm UCB meteorologist Jeff Andrews.
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0: 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Ain't No Way on Positive Uplifting UCB Radio. Hey, I'm Sarah Masters. 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
1: Sunny as we go through the rest of the afternoon, heading into the evening. Southwest wind at 15, gusting to 30. After a humid high at 22, overnight low 15. A mix of sun and clouds on Wednesday. Showers in the afternoon, a possibility. Maybe a thunderstorm in the evening. High 24. I'm UCB meteorologist Jeff Andrews.
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0: 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All right, let's do something simple together. 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A kind word, small win, quiet answer to prayer, anything. You can share by calling me. 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
1: Sunny as we go through the rest of the afternoon, heading into the evening. Southwest wind at 15, gusting to 30. After a humid high at 22, overnight low 15. A mix of sun and clouds on Wednesday. Showers in the afternoon, a possibility. Maybe a thunderstorm in the evening. High 24. I'm UCB meteorologist Jeff Andrews.
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0: That's Shane and Shane on Positive Uplifting UCB Radio. I'm Sarah Masters, and this week I'm asking you, no matter how many blank I own, I'll always have the urge to buy more. I appreciate everybody being honest with what they buy a lot of. Purses, shoes, craft supplies. When I heard that, it made me take an honest look at myself because I have the problem of buying fabric. I have a tote that is full. I have yet to make anything with it, but I know somewhere down the road in the future, I'm going to make something and I'm going to be really glad that I have that fabric. So that's a bit of a problem. Books are another one that people are buying a lot of. Honestly, so do I. And Allie mentioned blankets. Yes, you can never have too many blankets. It's good to stay warm and cozy. What's it that you're collecting that you can't say no to when you spot it in the store? You can join the conversation on our UCB Radio Facebook and Instagram page, or you can send a text, Sarah, to 77567.
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0: 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Hey, I'm Sarah Masters. Imagine trying to share hope and something tries to shut the door mid-conversation. That's pretty much what happened earlier this spring when we had to pause our planned spring fundraiser because there was an outside attempt to disrupt the broadcast system. So we had to work on that. 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
1: Sunny as we go through the rest of the afternoon.

0: afternoon heading into the evening. Southwest wind at 15, gusting to 30. After a humid high at 22, overnight low 15. A mix of sun and clouds on Wednesday. Showers in the afternoon, a possibility. Maybe a thunderstorm in the evening. High 24. I'm UCB meteorologist Jeff Andrews.
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1: 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It's really an intruder in the marriage.
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And the positive word today, that I acknowledge my sin to you, and you did not cover up my iniquity. I said, I will confess my transgressions to the Lord, and you forgave me.

0: on my mind. Toby Mac, Heaven on My Mind on Positive Uplifting UCB Radio. I'm Tracy Leake. We are in a kickstart right now before the spring fundraiser gets going. We had to postpone it. It was going to happen earlier this year, and we had this outside attempt to kind of disrupt the whole broadcast system. God was with us. We prayed through it. We got through it, and here we go. And I kind of say, you know what? The enemy will do anything to keep us from telling others about Jesus. So can you get in on the kickstart right now? 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
1: Mainly clear overnight, light west breeze at 10, our low 15. We'll start out mostly sunny on Wednesday, mix of sun and clouds in the afternoon. 40% chance of afternoon shower, 40% chance of a thunderstorm during the evening, Wednesday's high 24. I'm UCB meteorologist Jeff Andrews.
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0: How far? I'm Tracy Leek with Tasha Layton on Positive Uplifting UCB Radio. 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

0: 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I'm Tracy Leak, and we've got the new spring fundraiser kickstart that's happening right now. 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
1: Positive, uplifting UCB Radio. Hi, I'm Sarah Masters. Here's what your family and friends may be talking about. It's going to feel like you're going from hoodie weather straight to blasting the AC in Alberta and Saskatchewan. The first major heat wave of the season is moving into the prairies, with places like Regina, Saskatoon, and Medicine Hat expected to see several days above 30 degrees. After a cooler spring where some lakes still had ice not that long ago, the change is going to feel pretty sudden. Environment Canada says humidity and thunderstorms could show up, which may bump wildfire risk back up after a quieter stretch. So, health experts want to remind us to drink plenty of water, stay cool, and check in on seniors, neighbors, and anyone who may be vulnerable in the heat. Even if you don't follow Formula One, Montreal's Grand Prix delivered plenty of drama. 19-year-old Italian driver Kimi Antonelli grabbed his fourth straight win at the Canadian race in front of roughly 360,000 fans, continuing a breakout season with Mercedes. Lewis Hamilton and Max Verstappen finished second and third, while several big names ran into trouble with crashes, penalties, and mechanical issues that shuffled the field all day. It was another reminder that in Formula One, things can change in a heartbeat. One moment you're leading, the next you're out of the race.
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3: Mainly clear overnight, light west breeze at 10, our low 15. We'll start out mostly sunny on Wednesday, mix of sun and clouds in the afternoon. 40% chance of afternoon shower, 40% chance of a thunderstorm during the evening. Wednesday's high 24. I'm UCB meteorologist Jeff Andrews.
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0: Thankfully, there haven't been any injuries or incidents reported in Canada or the US, so this is more of a precaution. If you have an affected unit, you can get a replacement or an Amazon gift card if you prefer, but you do need to contact the company and provide photos showing the power cord has been cut. Montreal hockey fans had a tense night last night as the Canadiens pushed Carolina right into overtime before falling 3-2. The game swung back and forth with Montreal tying it twice and goalie Jakub Dobis standing tall with 35 saves. But Carolina eventually scored late in overtime and took a 2-1 lead in the series. But the Canadiens are very much still in it, heading into Game 4 at the Bell Centre, and the puck will drop at 8 p.m. tomorrow night. And I'm sure the atmosphere will be electric again.
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2: Mainly clear overnight, light west breeze at 10, our low 15. We'll start out mostly sunny on Wednesday, mix of sun and clouds in the afternoon. 40% chance of afternoon shower. 40% chance of a thunderstorm during the evening. Wednesday's high 24. I'm UCB meteorologist Jeff Andrews.
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0: Jordan Feliz. Jesus is coming back. You can really bring that message and help, you know, hope grow all across Canada. Being a part of the Kickstart, it's happening right now. So we had to pause our spring fundraiser earlier this year. 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Lots of prayer, lots of work. We got past it. 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You can bless them thanks to Latchey's Drywall in Tweed. And so we want you to get in on the Kickstart. 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
1: 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Now that's a Great Canadian Oil Change. 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
1: Yeah, we were just talking about this. A friend of mine says parenting advice isn't out there so much like it used to be. Like, it's just people are afraid to talk about it and stuff like that.
0: I think you should give some. You have two great kids, adults now. Thanks. And I think even if people say they don't want advice, I mean, parenting is, it's one of those things where there's no manual.
1: Right.
0: You're not